0: gentlemen, Miss Nepal
1: World
0: 2012 in.
2: Sorry, I'm sure you know the first question that we will be asking you. Hatko actually explain karana. This is.
3: Why aren't you wearing makeup?
4: Because honestly, I don't know how to do makeup.
2: Age now, this is 21st century. The world is in your palm.